0: This is NPR News.
1: And it's on WNYC. Good morning. I'm Tiffany Hansen. Glad for your company here. Well, if you went to bed early last night, the Knicks did win. They're now halfway to their first NBA Finals appearance since 1999. They beat the Cleveland Cavaliers last night, 109-93. The next game, Game 3, in Cleveland tomorrow night. 59 degrees here currently, expecting clouds to move in today. Your full forecast is coming up here after headlines from NPR, so don't go anywhere.
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0: It's WNYC. There's more All Things Considered coming your way in just a moment. We'll hear from the 19th Orion Rummer about a grand jury subpoena for the medical records of young patients receiving gender-affirming care at a New York hospital. That's coming up in just a moment.
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0: Looking ahead to On the Media tonight, you just heard from Michael Loewinger there. The president has proposed a new leader for the Federal Emergency Management Agency. On this week's On the Media, a reckoning with the future of FEMA and an interview with Donald Trump's nominee to lead the agency. Plus, a FEMA worker starts an anonymous newsletter to share how cuts are hurting the agency. On the Media is at 9 o'clock tonight, right here on WNYC. Bit of a rainy weekend ahead of us here, but enjoy your Friday. It's partly sunny out there right now. Temperatures in the mid-60s. They'll fall into the low 50s overnight tonight. And then for tomorrow, yeah, rain, probably more likely in the afternoon, but we will probably see in the morning too. And then it's going to rain through the day on Sunday. Temperatures in the weekend, either in the low or mid-60s. It's WNYC 420.

0: It's WNYC. There's more All Things Considered coming your way. President Trump struggles to make a plan for artificial intelligence regulation after initially taking a hands-off position on the emerging technology. We're going to take a deeper look at that in just a moment.
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0: Right now in Lower Manhattan, 62 degrees. We'll see lows in the low 50s overnight tonight. Rainy weekend in store for us. Showers are likely tomorrow. More scattered in the morning, but by the afternoon, it's going to be pretty widespread. We'll see highs only getting up in the low 60s tomorrow, and then Sunday's going to be much the same. Rain is likely pretty much through the day on Sunday. In any event, welcome to the weekend. Hang in there, my friend. Stay dry over the next few days. You're listening to WNYC. It's Friday evening, just before 5:50.